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1: 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Too dirty to clean my act up. If you ain't dirty, you ain't.

Generation of the groove. Generation on the move. Join in on the disco trial.

Yeah. When I walk on by, girls be looking like Debbie Fly. I pick to the beat, walking down the street and my new the freak. 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Animal print pants out control.